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1: Jay White's Hermia. 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

0: Barbie Doll right here on the big station, 93 BLX, banging the most hip-hop and R&B. I'm so mad at myself. I'm disappointed. I should do 65 push-ups because yesterday I forgot to say happy 65th birthday to Barack Obama with his handsome self. Just handsome and stand-up guy. And his family represented so well. And whether you agree with everything he did or not, you can't deny that that man, he was scandal-free and handled his presidency with grace. So, happy birthday, belated birthday to our forever, ever President Barack Obama. I love that man. I love him. On the way, French Montana Max B, ever since you left me, up next, 93 BLX.
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0: 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Bang of the most hip-hop and R&B. Definitely want to say congratulations to Meg Thee Stallion and Cardi B on their WAP. On their WAP. It's officially Diamond. You remember that song, WAP? It's certified Diamond now, which means it reached 10 million units in the U.S. Think about one unit as a digital download. So basically 10 million purchased digital downloads. That's big. I remember when that song first came out, it was so controversial. They was talking about it on CNN, talking about, what about the children? The children don't need to listen to this song, and they don't. So if your kids are listening, turn it off. The radio is not the parent. You are. On the way. Lil Baby, Miss Trendsetter coming up next, 93BLX.
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mind dance. On that demon time, she might start her OnlyFans. Big B and that B stand for bands. 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I say left cheek, right cheek, drop.

0: Drake Shebang right here on the big station 93 BLX, banging the most hip hop and R&B. I want to know how you feel about this. It's country music, but this could be any genre of music. K. Michelle, who does sing country, she's publicly calling out Shaboozy. She said she tried to collaborate with him and he went silent. And her whole thing is black country artists should stick together because it ain't that many of them in the first place, which I understand. But at the same time, if it's two black students in the classroom and the teacher says it's time for a group project, that don't automatically mean put the black kids together. Okay, just because I'm black and you black don't mean I'm obligated to do anything for you. That's my stance on it. Plus, I don't think K. Michelle realizes she is spicy and being drama with a little attitude. He might not want to work with you. On the way, Young Miami, spin that, 93 BLX.
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1: Dougie, y'all told me he been on some positive. Yeah, yeah. Lately, I just wanna show up and body some. Yeah, yeah. Always been a little mathematician. Lately, this cash I'm getting got me losing count of these bags. I've been moving too fast. Hard times don't last. Remember when cops are rats talking out my boy, you ain't.

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0: Steve Harvey in the morning. Gentleman George in the afternoon. 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

Blue June is calling right here on the big station, 93 BLX, banging the most hip-hop and R&B. 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Airfare, hotel, tickets, we got that. Even throwing in $100 in case you got an Uber here and there. 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
1: Exactly. Right there. 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

Barbie Doll right here on the big station, 93 BLX, banging the most hip-hop and R&B. Your girl Nina behind the mic. Definitely want to say congratulations to Jafar. You know Jafar Jackson. He's the one that played his uncle Michael Jackson in the recent biopic. He's landed another major role, which I knew was coming because that boy, he did a hell of a job.

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2: 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Today is National Fresh Breath Day. And one of the hardest things to do is tell somebody their breath stink. I mean, it just is. Now, if you're somebody I know, like you my A1 day one, you my coworker, Gentleman George, I'ma just, you know, hand you a piece of gum. When a black person hands you a piece of gum, just know what we're trying to say. Don't say, no, I don't need it, because yes, you do. Yes, you do. So, yeah, National Fresh Breath Day, if somebody offer you a piece of gum, baby, just take it. Just take it. Or do you just say, ugh, your breath stink? I know what them kids do, baby. Them cheering, they'll tell it. 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

0: Same stuff, Isaiah Rashad, right here on the big station, 93 BLX, banging the most hip-hop and R&B. Congratulations to Cardi B and Meg Thee Stallion on their amazing WAP. Yeah, the song WAP is now certified diamond, which means it's reached over 10 million units in the U.S. That's basically meaning 10 million digital purchases, which is really big. I remember when that song first came out, everybody was so mad about it. They was talking about it on CNN, talking about it's not a good song for the kids. 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How about that? 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So if you don't like the child listening to it, baby, cut it off. Cut it off. But WAP, they did something with that song on the way. Lil Baby, Miss Trendsetter up next, 93 BLX.
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You know, she thinks she me when she driving the sport. Real over everything, unenforced. Lit up the city when I got a torch. I went and got it, I didn't have a choice. I'm from the dirty, we took the north. Step on the second, show no remorse. Straight in the streets when I jump out the Porsche. Yeah, Mrs. Trent.

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0: Barbie doll right here on the big station, 93 BLX, banging the most hip-hop and R&B. I should do 65 push-ups because I'm so disappointed in myself. Yesterday, it slipped my mind to say happy 65th birthday to Barack Obama with his handsome self. Just handsome. A stand-up guy. His family represented so well. And whether you agree with everything he did or not, you cannot deny that he handled his presidency with grace. He stayed out of scandals, and he gave us something to be proud of. So happy birthday, Barack. Oh, we love him. We love him. On the way, Rick Ross Minks in Miami is up next on 93 BLX.
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0: I know you eat your rice and your cabbage too.
1: 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I ain't chicken tender, if you my brother, I ain't mad at you.
0: And in the kitchen, we ain't even make it to the master room.
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1: Yeah, my body different, when I'm over, yeah, I'm an animal.
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1: I'ma add a fool, I get active too. 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
2: 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And I'm tired of two, and it's fatter too. I'm your baddest boo. So what you about to do? Top one baddie in a jaddy move. 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
1: She a savage too, I'm a savage too, it's compatible. She was talking practice, had to cut her off, got her battle boo. I ain't chicken tender, if you my brother, I ain't mad at you.
0: And in the kitchen, we ain't even make it to the master room.
1: Met her in the trinity, so she's sucking different, and she tatted.

0: here. Hi. So, what kind of Thursday is this? Is it Taco Thursday?
1: It's a Thirsty Thursday, Gigi. Yeah. Come on.
0: You want a drink? That's what Ben said over there at Green and Phillips. Come on in and have a drink. He was referring to water, soda, but the way he said drink, it had a drink on it.
1: Mm.
0: On the tail end of that thing, he had drink on there, you know what I'm saying? But, yo, we going to come right back. Coming up on this show, you got stuff, right?
1: Yes, telling you about Coco Jones and Donovan Mitchell, who are officially married.
0: Yeah, that's what they've been talking about. All right, let me get it popping right now. Party Draft Show, we in full effect. Kanye West, National Keywords are coming up. 93 BLX.

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1: We are giving away tickets to go see Kanye West in New Orleans. We're talking flights, hotel, $100 cash, and floor seats to see him in Caesar Superdome this August. 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

0: Because you just feel like it. National keywords, you got it right now?
1: Yes. In New Orleans, we're talking flights, hotel, $100 cash, and floor seats. You got to text the keyword champion now to 9-

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1: 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It's Gentleman G Party Draft Show. The one and only LL Cool K. She's on loan to me from the firm of Green & Phillips, my injury lawyers, located at 51 North Florida Street. If you ever been in an accident or feel like you were in some type of situation, nothing is really your fault. I don't do anything in my own wrist. I'm going to be honest. I got Green & Phillips in my back pocket. I'm trying to put them in yours, okay? Because, I know how they come through for me. I've had criminal situations, not where I was the criminal, but we all got family. We all got a past. They've been there to help my ass. Believe that.
2: What's up? We are not criminal attorneys, but we do have resources that we can point you in the right direction. But especially if you've been injured at no fault of your own, give us a call. That is our specialty. Now, singer and actress Coco Jones and Cleveland Cavaliers point guard Donovan Mitchell are officially married. The couple tied the knot over the weekend in a star-studded ceremony surrounded by their close family and friends. They made a grand entrance at the reception in all-white looks, with Coco in a stunning gown with a lace veil and Mitchell in a satin suit. Fans flooded social media with congratulations and excitement. And remember, they got engaged back in a very romantic beachside proposal in July 2025. So they've been engaged for about a year now. Congratulations on their wedding.
1: What? I mean, it's all good. I knew you had the insides, Coop. All right, we're going to be right back. National Keywords coming up next. 93 PLX.
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0: live, we live. 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
1: Yes, if you want to go see Kanye West live in New Orleans, including flights, hotel, $100 cash, and floor seats to see Ye take over the Caesar Superdome this August, text the keyword champion now to 95819.

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1: The Gulf Coast Challenge, October 3rd at Lad People Stadium.
0: All right, I'm just saying, one ticket gets you into all the events.

Can't f- no, she thinks she me when she driving the sport. Real over everything, unenforced. Lit up the city when I got a torch. I went and got it, I didn't have a choice. I'm from the dirty, we to the north. Step on the second, show no remorse. Straight in the streets when I jump out the porch. Yeah, Mrs. Trendsetter, whatever she do, they bite. I like take it down and then I get up out of it. I'm like a thief in a

0: Gentleman G in the building. Yeah. Road of Least Resistance. We're here with the National Keyword. If you want to go see Kanye West in New Orleans. Right? We going to fly you there, though. Airfare, hotel accommodations, VIP, everything, floor seats. Yeah.
1: Possibly
0: slide you in the back. See Kanye, depending on which one shows up that day.
1: Yeah, exactly. If you want a chance to win those tickets, you got to text the keyword champion now to 95819.
0: All right, we'll be right back in minutes. I'm about to blast off. More bangers on the way. Party Drive Show. 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

0: BLX banging the most, hip-hop R&B, party drive, I'm live. My fam from Green and Phillips, my injury lawyer Jay in the building, and we're doing our thing. That's how we do it. It's Thursday. She thirsty. She wants me. Let's go. What's up?
1: Friday Eve, Gentleman George. Coming up, I'm going to tell you about Nick Cannon filming a skit about dodging child support with his girlfriend.
0: I can't wait to see this. Although Nick got that bread. He's on tour right now trying to find talent. He just did something over in Dallas. We're going to talk about all of that coming up. 93 BLA.

0: on me. See my daily affirmation. I wake up in the morning, say this to myself.
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0: Okay, Nick Cannon is leaning into the jokes about his family situation. He, as we know, has 12 children with 6 different women. Recently filmed a comedy sketch about dodging child support payments. In the skit, his current girlfriend, Brie Tiazzi, calls him out when his excuses fall apart. Netflix has also greenlit a docuseries following Nick Cannon as he raises his kids, which include his children with Mariah Carey, Brittany Bell, Abby De La Rosa. The film announcement arrives as Nick Cannon's family life continues to dominate online conversation. So, I don't know.
1: You've been talking about babies a lot lately. just kind of go back to that. So, I think maybe you know, Nick has a lot of kids with a lot of different women. You know, as I look up on my life like that, I'm just thinking, you know, you may need a this guy. You know, you got the police in here. The police is in here. So, you guys want to know what we're saying? Call the studio 251-471-9393. Or if you need an attorney, you can call right now and talk to one, right?
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0: Big Stage 93 PLX, banging the most hip hop R&B. I got some joints coming up, man. I'm talking about fire. That real fire. That's all I'm saying. You know what I mean, everything you want some fire, don't you? I mean, think about it. Don't you want some fire?
1: Mm-hmm. Yeah. Always.
0: Yeah, that's all I'm saying. All right. You know what I mean? You're listening to the radio. I'm giving you that fire.

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Well, to spend that, I mean, you know, you ain't got to spend nothing. 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

0: 3 in the morning. 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
1: Travis Scott has released the music video for When I'm Home, which is the end credit track from Christopher Nolan's blockbuster film The Odyssey. And Scott revealed that he actually directed the video himself. He said that Christopher Nolan gave him full control, trusted him with both the music and some of the acting lines in the film. And then Travis Scott recently signed a first look deal with Paramount Pictures to develop projects across film, television, and theater. So really expanding his portfolio.
0: Wow. Speaking of expanding portfolios, I mean, being in the law field and, you know, professional cheerleading. you're just doing your thing. 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
1: Thank you, gentlemen, George.
0: All right. They're right here.

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0: show. It's just a lot going on in here right now. What's going on?
1: All right, recapping, Travis Scott helped. Well, actually, let me say he directed.
0: He's directing something. And then what else you got?
1: We also discussed Nick Cannon filming the skit with his girlfriend about dodging child support.
0: Okay, what else you got?
1: Coco Jones and Donovan Mitchell are married.
0: Uh-huh, and Uncle David's in the news, too, so we're going to talk about him. He was discovered doing something. You know, I don't know what it is, but it's all good. Let me get it going. Happy Hour Mix, DJ Silk Smooth's in the building. I'm in here with my folks from Green & Phillips, my injury lawyer, 93.

0: fam's in here.
1: Yeah, I mean, my professional. The one and only. Lovely Lady Catherine from the firm Grady Phillips. Happy Hour Mix. We live right now. What's happening?
2: All right. Singer and actress Coco Jones and Cleveland Cavaliers point guard Donovan Mitchell are officially married. They tied the knot over the weekend in a star-studded ceremony surrounded by their close family and friends. They both wore all white and looked absolutely gorgeous. Travis Scott has released a music video from When I'm Home, which is the end credit track from the Christopher Nolan blockbuster film The Odyssey. And Travis Scott revealed he got to direct it himself. He said that Christopher Nolan trusted him with both the music and some of the acting lines in the film. Finally, we talked about Nick Cannon and his girlfriend Bree Tiazzi filming a skit leaning into some jokes about Nick's family situation. As we know, he has 12 children with 6 different women. But in the skit, his girlfriend Bree calls him out when his excuses about not paying child support payments fall apart. So apparently Netflix has greenlit a docuseries following Cannon as he raises his kids. I'll be interested to see what that looks like behind the scenes.
1: Me too. All right, it's all good. We got more coming up. National Keywords on the way. You stick and stay, Kanye. All right, you can be there. 93 BLX.

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0: You don't want to miss that. 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

0: right, check it out. I'll be right back. I got more bangers coming up. National keywords on the way. I got the pause for the calls. Lady Catherine's coming up here. She's got the Kanye words, right? That'll get you flued out from Mobile to New Orleans. Airfare, hotel accommodation, VIP tickets, everything, man. Thank you, Marissa Ray, my Pensacola fam. What up, El Rico? 93 PLX.
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